0: Daddy Sang Bass, that's the fabulous Man in Black. Total Country, Bob FM with some Johnny Cash. 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So just so you know, 806 is your first keyword tomorrow morning. There's four of them, 806, 1006, 106, and your last one at 606 with Brandon in the afternoon for your afternoon drive. 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We started a couple months ago on the 06s. 806 is your first keyword tomorrow morning. 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

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Dwayne DK Kanata just waved bye to Brandon Backstrom a little while ago. He'll be back tomorrow. We're a 3:30 throwdown.

Bailey and the Boys. That's called Oh Heart. Total Country Bob FM. There's a lot of great things happening in Bob Country. There's concerts and festivals all over the place. We got Gearhead Get Together coming up in August. Any of these events that you want to find info about or concerts, head over to mybobcountry.com. 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

0: This is Katie Weiland, intern pastor at Zion Lutheran Church in Anoka. 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

Nitty Gritty Dirt Band, Total Country, Bob FM, Dwayne DK Canada with some scientific facts. Being that we're in the Midwest, there's a lot of farming that goes on here. And I've been trying to learn some things about cows and horses and pigs and all that stuff. One thing that I looked up today that's pretty amazing, I never knew that if a cow gets too much sun, they apparently produce evaporated milk.

That's Earl Thomas Conley, Total Country, Bob FM, Mr. Jim Erickson, and that All Request Lunch Hour every weekday at noon right here on Bob FM. 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

0: That's Don Williams. 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Entries will be taken through the end of July 31st. The winner is going to be announced on August 1st. 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

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DK with you till midnight until Kirby shows up. He's got you for overnights. I recently decided that I'm going to get some backing here and going to put a new sitcom on television. It's about a bunch of older women that all live together and they have barbecues every night. We're going to call it Golden Grills.

0: That's Willie and Total Country Bob FM. 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Clear sky for the most part tonight. The low is going to be a nice warm 70. Tomorrow, sunny and hot. The high in the mid to upper 90s. And tomorrow night, mostly clear. A low around 70 again.
1: Hi, I'm Pastor Mike Pancoast from Zion Lutheran Church in Anoka, Minnesota. In Luke 15, there are three parables Jesus tells about things that are lost. A lost sheep whose shepherd leaves the other 99 safely behind until he finds that one. A widow with 10 coins who loses one and sweeps it and cleans her entire house high and low until she finds that coin. And a lost son who has run away from his family with half the inheritance, blows it all, but whose father still scans the horizon longing for the return of that wayward child. All three stories conclude with a celebration. But those celebrations are the punchlines to Jesus' story. In the same way, there is rejoicing in heaven, Jesus says, over one sinner who repents. There are so many ways for us to understand and to experience being lost and feeling what it means to be lost. Beloved in Christ, trust and believe that Jesus, like that shepherd, like that widow, like that heartbroken father, will stop at nothing, not even death on a cross, to continue seeking and finding those who are lost. 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

George Strait, Total Country, Bob FM, Dwayne DK Kanata, hanging out with you till midnight. Boy, it was a warm day today. I was driving the semi. The thermometer normally reads the temperature. Today it went all the way up to, are you kidding?

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0: 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That's Mitch Gordon. 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

That's Lone Star Total Country, Bob FM, DK, out in the heat all day today, in and out of the truck. The AC kind of sucks in the truck I'm driving. And, of course, standing out on the blacktop. That's awesome. You know, that's a nice thing about these new trucks. They have a low idle shutdown. They'll run for a few minutes, and if you're not fluctuating the idle, the truck decides to shut off. Well, starting all over from scratch with no AC. I learned today the seatbelt makes one heck of a branding iron.

is from Garth on Total Country Bob FM on a Monday night. DK reminding you that tomorrow, song number 4, as Neil and Jim are counting down the Fave 5 Lady Antebellum songs. Yes, we can still say Lady Antebellum. I don't care about their stupid lawsuit. She was Lady Antebellum when she had some of the Fave 5 songs. So maybe it's that. It could be a Lady A song too. You never know. Whatever your favorite 5 are, make sure you've got them sent in to Neil and Jim. And you can win tickets to Pawn Shop Guitar Tour if they're playing your Fave 5 Lady A song. That's your Fave 5 artist this week on the Bob Morning Show. Next week is going to be Radney Foster.

It's the Oak Ridge Boys, This Crazy Love, Total Country Bob FM. On this Monday night, DK letting you know that Wednesday is National Hot Dog Day. Neil and Jim will tell you all about it on the Bob Morning Show.

0: 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Looks like we'll have clear sky tonight. Low around 70, 96 for your high tomorrow with sunshine. Looks like mostly clear tomorrow night. Another low of 70. And looks like we got a possibility of some excessive heat warnings for a couple days.
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2: I admit, it's hard to wait on God's plans for the world, His church, and for each of us. It's easier to get wrapped up on the nightly news, the cost of gas, or the cost of mayonnaise. But we need to remember that God's plans are

0: both currently unfolding, and they won't be finished until sometime in the future. That means that whatever his plans are, he's not finished doing them yet. Because once he's done, it won't be a plan anymore, it'll be history. So whatever you're facing today, remember that when you keep your eyes on Jesus, you'll not only start to see God's plans, but you'll get to live in them as they unfold. 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

0: That's the original Hank Williams. I'm so lonesome, I could cry. Sometimes I feel that way. 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

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On the 06s for a pair of tickets to Dustin Lynch at Treasure Island. I call

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I want to remind you to check out Brandon Backstrom. He's your afternoon drive guy on Bob FM. And Brandon has a 3:30 throwdown.

0: 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It'll be clear tonight. Low temp's going to be around 70. Sunny and hot again tomorrow, high in the mid to upper 90s. Mostly clear tomorrow night, a low around 70 again. And Wednesday, sunshine and heat returning with the high in the mid to upper 90s again.
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2: Hi, I'm Pastor Sue Wallager from Zion in Anoka. Colossians 3. Therefore, as God's chosen ones, holy and beloved, clothe yourselves with compassion, kindness, humility, meekness, and patience. So Colossians paints a picture of what life with Christ should look like. Paul says we are God's chosen, holy and beloved people. And because of that, we are to clothe ourselves with compassion, kindness, humility, meekness, and patience. These qualities are not just feelings. They are everyday choices. When conflict comes, we are called to forgive just as Christ forgives us. And above everything else, we are to put on love, because love holds everything together in harmony. 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

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BK wondering tonight, are all math puns bad? Nope, just some.

0: That's the Lone Star on Total Country Bob FM. 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

DG Shepherd on Total Country Bob FM. I was looking at some of my prep jokes that I have, and honestly, I said this one today to my, she's half Labrador. This joke says, what do you call a Labrador at the beach in August? And that would be a hot dog. I let our dog Raven, dogs, I should say, Raven and Khaleesi, let them both outside. And Khaleesi, our husky, shedding like you would not believe. But Raven is black. She goes outside for 4.6 seconds, and then she's at the front door barking. I said, what are you, a hot dog?

That's Conway Twitty on Total Country Bob FM. And this Monday night, before I head out, I promise to bring you some inspiration out of God's Word. Did you know that God does not want us to worry, whether it's for finances or whether it's for what we're going to eat tomorrow? Sometimes we have bills due. Sometimes we have meetings with people that we're unsure about. Matthew chapter 6, verse 31 through 34 says specifically, "Do not worry, saying, what shall we eat, or what shall we drink, or what shall we wear? For the pagans run after all these things, and your heavenly Father knows that you need them. But seek first his kingdom and his righteousness, and all these things will be given to you as well. Therefore, do not worry about tomorrow, for tomorrow will worry about itself. Each day has enough trouble of its own." 1 Corinthians 15:58. "Therefore, my beloved brothers, be steadfast, immovable, always abounding in the work of the Lord, knowing that the Lord, your labor is not in vain." Lord, I ask that you touch hearts tonight, that your word speak to hearts and souls tonight. Sometimes it's hard to not be concerned to the

0: afraid of worrying about things that we run into in this world. But Lord, I know in my life, I can testify that you've always been there. You've always come through for me. Even at times when I've been off on my own, sometimes there's moments where the last thing on my mind would have been you, but yet you were there. Tonight, I ask that you touch your people, that you meet their needs. Just give them a peaceful night. In Jesus' name, amen.
1: If you've decided to live your life for Jesus, then your future looks very promising and bright.
2: Okay, I can hear somebody thinking right now, bright! Just look at the world and all the sinfulness going on. Well, it's bright because you have been one of those sinners, and he forgave all of your sins. Or maybe your finances are wearing you down. Your future is bright because Jesus says he is preparing a mansion for you and will come and get you so that you can live with him for all eternity, never having to worry about finances again. Remember, this world is temporary, but your life in Christ is for all eternity, and that's pretty bright. This is Pastor Sheldon Johnson at NorthHomeCommunityChurch.com in northern Minnesota and thewellcampus.com in southern Minnesota.
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Kirby with you, DK out. 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

Tom T, faster horses. Is that how air conditioning works when you're riding a horse? 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Because that would be nice. It's pretty hot.

0: 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Your evening, clear skies, lows around 72. Tuesday high of 97 and sunny. Tuesday night, clear skies, lows around 74.
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A semi-spilling bison carcasses over I-94 in Fargo. Snarling traffic for hours. That would be a weird one. Seeing some bison coming out.

0: 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Your evening tonight, clear skies, lows around 72. 97 for the high on Tuesday. Sunny skies Tuesday night. Clear skies overnight, lows around 74.
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The heat's getting everybody. They're closing boundary waters due to fires and the extreme heat. Just taking away all the summer fun, huh?

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Right here at Total Country, Bob FM. I'm here to let you know that we're bobbing all night, brought to you by Route 65 Sales in Mora.

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0: 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MyBobCountry.com Weather Center. Your Tuesday, high of 97 and sunny Tuesday night. Clear skies, overnight lows around 74. Wednesday, mainly sunny, daytime high of 97.
1: 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If you've won in the last 60 days, put it in neutral.
2: Hi, I'm Pastor Mike Pancoast from Zion Lutheran Church in Anoka, Minnesota. I'm a dog guy. I've had dogs my whole life. I've lived with everything from wiener dogs and spaniels to terriers. I've lived with big dogs and small dogs, dogs that were particularly well-behaved and wanted to please us, as well as one particular dog who earned the label the worst dog in the world. What's mind-boggling to me is that all these companions in my life are basically the same species as a timber wolf. What incredible diversity is on display in God's creation. This past Sunday, the church across the globe celebrated the festival of Pentecost, sometimes called the church's birthday. According to Acts 2, people from all over the known world were in Jerusalem that day for a Jewish festival 50 days after Passover that at least in part commemorated God's giving to Moses the Ten Commandments. Jesus' disciples were there too, waiting on the Holy Spirit he had promised to them before he ascended into heaven and was taken from their sight. Here's the thing. When that Holy Spirit was made visible on that day of Pentecost, suddenly those disciples were able to communicate in ways that the diversity of the world gathered in Jerusalem could understand in their own languages. It wasn't just a wink and a nod toward the diversity of humanity. It was an inclusion of all of that in the good news of Jesus Christ. When I was a kid, one of the songs I learned in Sunday school proclaimed, "Jesus loves the little children, all the children of the world, red and yellow, black and white, they are precious in his sight. Jesus loves the little children of the world, and he still does." 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

Waylon Jennings, Rainy Day Woman, right here, Total Country, Bob FM. I just read a Star Tribune headline. I'm not getting it. To save some trees, one Twin Cities suburb is cutting down others. Cut trees down to save the trees. It's counterintuitive.

0: 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Tuesday high of 97, sunny. Tuesday night clear skies, lows around 74. Wednesday mainly sunny, high of 97.
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2: Have you ever wondered what God's plan is for your life, or even if he has one? Maybe you've prayed about it. Maybe you've asked others for an answer. But have you gone to the Bible to see if God has already given you a written answer? There's many options today to seek those answers. One is just simply go to Google and type in verses on God's plan for me, or type in verses on anxiety, or verses on fear, and you'll find sites that'll point you directly to the verse in the Bible that'll help you. And then don't just read the individual verse, but read those around it to get it in context. God has written you answers to questions you hadn't even begun to think of. It's an exciting journey. 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

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An Apple AirTag helps police nab a serial Dinky Town bike thief. 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

Charlie Pride, I don't think she's in love anymore. Right here at Total Country, Bob FM. We're bobbing all night. 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Coming up on the way, we'll hear from Kathy Matea. Right now, it's Phil Vassar on Bob.

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Dustin Lynch tickets at Treasure Island on July 27th. Four chances to win right here on Bob FM.

0: About 1/8 of the males who graduated 2004 at Recorey High School used that John Michael Montgomery quote as their yearbook quote. 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High of 97 on Tuesday. Sunny skies. Tonight, clear skies, lows in the mid-70s. Wednesday, mainly sunny, high of 97.
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2: Hi, I'm Pastor Sue Wallager from Zion in Anoka. Micah 6:8. 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

Carrie Underwood, right here on Bob FM. Bob Morning Show kicks me out of here in a half an hour. Big morning with Jim and Neil. You'll hear that at 5:30 on Bob.

0: Prince with a Bob Classic. Right here, Total Country, Bob FM. That's it for me. Bob Morning Show coming up on the way. 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

Made it to Tuesday. It's the Bob Morning Show. How you doing? And welcome. Welcome, welcome to another morning on the Bob Morning Show. It is just kind of like yesterday. I mean, there have been days this year where it has been muggier and more humid at this time of the morning. When I arrive, I can tell just going from my car to the front door here at the palatial Bob Studios. I go, oh, it's so muggy and humid. The last two mornings it hasn't. Now, obviously, it's gotten hot during the day, but not as humid, just based on my own experience. And I don't think my senses have changed. My sensitivity towards the humidity has got to be the same that it was just a month ago. But that's just my observation here this morning. It is still going to be very warm as we go to the MyBobCountry.com Weather Center. I'm Jim Erickson reporting all the formalities, da-da-da. 97 today. That's plenty hot. You know, it's really cool. It's fun to take a look at the temperature in Grand Marais when it's like 100 at International Falls. And I think we talked about this yesterday morning. And then the temperature in Grand Marais is like 74. It's amazing what that big body of cooler water can do on that side of things. But it is hot, and it's hotter further to the north you go. It's just the way that this big old heat dome and air mass is working. It's hotter up that way than it is to the south. But 97 today, it's going to feel like at times over 100. West-southwest winds 5 to 10. 72 tonight, clear skies. 97 tomorrow, sunny, hot. 71 Wednesday night into Thursday morning. 96 on Thursday, Friday. 95, maybe some relief by Monday. Sunday, actually, we're forecasting high for the first time in several days here in the 80s. 89 on Sunday. Well, we shall see. Morning temps to start us out here today. MSP Airport, 75. Blaine clear and 70. Dew points in the upper 60s. Mostly Bemidji is 73 this morning. International Falls, 72. Duluth is 71. Grand Marais is 50. Nice and cool up there. If you're waking up in Grand Marais this morning, you're putting on a sweatshirt. You're not doing that down here, obviously, or even in Duluth or International Falls or Ely, where it's 72. St. Cloud clear in 66. Sauk Center and Albany are both at 67. Mora is 72 here this morning, and Faribault and Owatonna. No Owatonna today. Where are you, Owatonna? But Faribault's on the list, clear skies, and 68. When we have issues, which is the one that disappears more often? Is it Faribault or Owatonna? I want to say it's Faribault that we don't get reports from more often than Owatonna. Usually they're both there, but every now and then one is off the board, and this morning it's Owatonna. So, bus driver Dave, if you're out there, or any of our other Owatonna correspondents, you can throw a temperature my way, and I'll try to remember to slip it in. But 68 for Faribault right now. Bob Country, 70 degrees. The official Bob Country temperature, 70 degrees. Dew point at 66 for the dew point. With that temperature at 70 degrees. Good morning, Tuesday. Leroy Parnell starts us out here today.

You just can't do it. Try to lock one in the basement. They'll find a way out. Can't keep a good man down. Bob FM 545, the Bob Morning Show. It's July 14th. You know, we're already encroaching the midway point of July. Summer is slipping away, is it not? I'm going to try and slow it down here for you today. Here's from the newsroom, Mick Jagger. Mick Jagger, what is he now? He's 80-something. Still out there performing, running around. He just did an interview, and I think I saw some excerpts of it. And one of the things he talked about was he's sharing a piece of advice that he received from John Lennon, but he now regrets taking that advice. Mark Mayfield, what is this all about? Mark Mayfield reports.

0: During an appearance on SiriusXM's Conan O'Brien Needs a Friend, the singer revealed that he never met Elvis Presley because Lennon warned him against it. Lennon met Presley alongside the rest of the Beatles in 1965 and was disappointed, and later told Jagger, "Never meet your heroes." The Rolling Stones frontman said, "It was really stupid of me, really," adding, "I'd love to have met Elvis." The interview comes just days after the Rolling Stones released their new album, Foreign Tongues. I'm Mark Mayfield.
1: Yeah, new album. He also, some of the clips that I saw from that interview was, he also had some pretty interesting comments about singers and rock artists and artists on stage being a little too preachy. Mick Jagger is against that. Mick, thank you for your thoughts. And that's interesting. Don't meet your heroes. You've heard that before. That's what John Lennon said. But Mick regrets taking that bit of advice from John Lennon. One bit of advice that he was glad that he took from John Lennon was to buy yourself some of those round glasses, and it'll make you look hip. And those were good words. The Elvis thing, Mick Jagger, not so much. Here we are this morning, 70 degrees, Total Country, Bob FM, and Bob Country, and now you know.
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0: Tracy is going to be there at Bees on the River Rib Fest this Saturday. Don't forget the big Bob kickoff party on Friday. And then the Bees on the River Rib Fest, the big day on Saturday. So much going on, more than I can really mention at this time. 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The all-you-can-eat ribs and chicken there at Bees on the River Rib Fest. And Tracy Bird, of course, a headliner, along with Janie Fricke and T.G. Shepherd. The MLB All-Star Week this week. It has basically become a week. You know, back in the day, they had Monday, Tuesday, Wednesday off, and a lot of them were back in action Thursday. They give more time now. Because we're trying really hard to get the World Series to, at some point in time, stretch into December. That is, I believe, the ultimate goal. But the MLB All-Star Game tonight in Philadelphia. Byron Buxton and Joe Ryan are there. Buxton will not play, but he is there, as we confirmed with Jim Rich yesterday. And so they'll announce him and everything, but he will not play. And he's on the injured list. Joe Ryan hopefully will get in and get an inning or so. He's deserved of that, certainly. The home run derby last night, I watched that for a few minutes. I watched that Schwarber guy from Philadelphia, the hometown guy, tuned in. It's tuning in, you click on. It's Netflix. So I watched him hit some bombs. Saw him hit the camera, which was kind of neat, which was the camera like right in front of him. Would have been a bouncing ball to first, probably. But congratulations, Jordan Walker. The Cardinals wins the home run derby last night in Philly. The Lynx had an exciting game. They trailed during this game against the Phoenix Mercury at home, but their winning streak is up to 3 games. Kayla McBride led the way, 37 points. Olivia Miles did some amazing things, 104-100 for our Lynx. They'll host the LA Sparks tomorrow. And we'll get a full World Cup preview from Neil, certainly our World Cup correspondent, later on this morning, just before 8. But the semis begin today. The first of the 2 semifinal games, you've got France and Spain. Well, there's no rivalry there, probably going back a millennia or two for those two countries. You talk about country versus country. And then Argentina plays England tomorrow. In the other semifinal, here it comes. It's soccer mania, and we're down to the final 4. You know, the funny thing is, FIFA expanded the tournament to what, from 32 to, was it 48? It's still, it's just like the NBA, NCAA basketball. They keep expanding it, and guess who ends up, the top 4 teams end up in the final 4. That's what happened here for the World Cup. These are the top 4 seeds. So after all that, still the top 4 seeds come out of here in the semifinals. We'll see how it goes. Should be exciting. Bob FM 602.
1: 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But here's the short version. If you've won in the last 60 days, put it in neutral.
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0: Kenny Chesney, Total Country Bob FM, and the Bob Morning Show, and Kara Foster, who has friends abroad, in fact, friends down under, that are actually tuning in to the Bob Morning Show here today. We have listeners in Australia. So, good night, mates. What time is it in Australia? It's got to be like...
1: It's about 9 p.m. for 9 them, p.m. just after 9. Yeah.
0: Do you have friends in Australia? How did that happen?
1: I do. I have a lot of friends online.
0: Oh,
1: I've made a lot of Australian friends.
0: You've cast a wide net.
1: I have indeed. Many different countries.
0: Well, hello to you Australians listening here
1: hi,
0: this
1: Chunian
0: morning.
1: Hi, Chunian vlog.
0: You can say, yeah, very

0: They wanted to hear you give an expert forecast. And with this hot weather here in Minnesota, upper Midwest, Bob Country, what's amazing about this and is it's perplexing, but it happens, is the fact that the farther north you go, the hotter it is. It's hotter International Falls up that way, Ely, et cetera, than it is down here.
1: It is very weird. I've been, you know, obviously I do, you know, forecasts for other states, and I have been doing forecasts for Missouri and Kansas, and they're hanging at average. It's kind of weird that we are almost at like 10 degrees higher than a lot of these areas, even 20 degrees higher than a lot of areas that we're used to seeing a lot of these warmer temperatures. So it's a very weird week for sure. The heat dome will continue here the next several days, but we do at least see it crumble by the weekend, and then next week we'll see more of those 80s kind of come back into play. Still going to be pretty warm, but at least a little bit more relative to our average, at least. 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So we do have that extreme heat warning still in effect, like I said, till 9 p.m. Thursday. It's not terrible out. That humidity is a little bit higher, I think, today than it was yesterday. It's not as sluggish as it was last week, but it is definitely still high. We're looking at a high of 97 today. Some sunshine. Heat index around 101. Clear 72 tonight. Sunny and 98 into Wednesday. Heat index values around 100, and then clear in 72 on Wednesday night. We're at 96 still by Thursday, sunny, still very calm out there, but we do see a little bit of rain chances into Friday. Some sunshine still at a high of 95. We'll keep an eye on those chances. It's right now, it's pretty slim, but, you know, obviously with the heat, could be something severe. Then we're looking at sunny 92 Saturday and sunny in 90 on Sunday. So even when that heat dome breaks, it is still going to be pretty warm. So keep an eye on yourself this week. From the MyBobCountry.com Weather Center, I'm meteorologist Kara Foster.
0: From your friends in Australia, all that I know about Australia, I learned from Crocodile Dundee, Olivia Newton-John, and the Little River Band. So
1: there you go. That sounds about right.
0: Thank you. We'll talk to you later. There's Kara Foster, Bob FM. 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Once she makes those online friends with the Martians, I mean, I'll tell you what, I don't know what. Logan Companies brings you the weather. 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Sky's the limit is what the term that I was looking for there. It didn't come to me right away there, the old Martian thing. Let's see, Bob Country temperature right now. We are still at 70 degrees. The dew point is 67.
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0: 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Look ahead. We have today a Text to Win Tuesday. Text to Win Tuesday. And today, boy, we've been giving away a lot of tickets, haven't we? It's hard to keep them all straight, really, when you think about it. Dustin Lynch, Treasure Island. I'm talking about tickets. I'm talking about tickets to good music shows. And Dustin Lynch is going to be at Treasure Island. That is in a couple of weeks, less than 2 weeks, July 24th. Treasure Island, Dustin Lynch. You can win a pair of tickets. Just play along on the Text to Win Tuesday today. First keyword, little after 8. And then 10:06, 10:06, 6:06. Four keywords. Four chances. So if you're able to listen each four times and get four keywords and then text those in, that's four times your name is in the drawing. Gives you a better chance, obviously. Do the math. So that's Dustin Lynch tickets. We also have tickets to Lady Antebellum and the Big Pawn Shop guitar tour headlined by Tim McGraw, Lady Antebellum, Dixie Chicks, and others at Target Field and Outdoor Show. In a little more than a month, August 23rd. So that's our Fave 5 this week, Lady Antebellum. I do not see an interview today. I know we have one tomorrow for a What's the Deal, Neil. And then the Bob Almanac at about 8:45 here today, your Bob Morning Show look ahead. And then tomorrow, looking ahead into tomorrow, the Live All Request Lunch Hour. I will be there at the one and only Sundance Entertainment Center. And I mentioned this yesterday. If you're looking for something to do when it's hot like this and you just want to get out of the house and spend as little time in the heat and humidity as possible, some people do have to spend time in the heat and humidity, but if you don't have to, but you still want to get out and do something, bowling is pretty good. Bowling is fun, air-conditioned comfort there at Sundance, and we've got a special deal. You get a free line, as we call it. That's a league talk and go bowl a line. AKA a game. You get a free game if you go into Sundance and say Bob FM. When you purchase one game, you get another game of bowling. That's Monday through Friday. Monday through Friday. So if you're not home, you're retired, you got grandkids hanging out, they're getting antsy, take them bowling. Dropping a bowling ball in their foot, that'll shut them up in a hurry. Or if they bowl a 300, that would probably, well, no, I don't think that would shut them up. That would probably make them kind of exciting and might make things worse. So, and if you've got a 8-year-old that's bowling a 300, I want to have a talk with them. So, Sundance Entertainment, that's for the Live All Request Lunch Hour tomorrow, only right here on Bob FM. Still 70 degrees, early morning sun.
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0: 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Traffic Center, if you don't remember, we have currently an entrance ramp that is closed because of road construction until 9 this morning. What ramp is it? 35W southbound, the on-ramp from southbound Highway 13 on the south side. Issues again, 35E in the Eagan area southbound between West 7th and Highway 13. There's slow traffic down in that direction. Eagan up into West St. Paul and into St. Paul there, 35E, 94 Hudson into Minnesota. That's a 3-minute delay. And the Lafayette Freeway getting delayed by about 2 minutes. That's the northbound 52 heading to 94. 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

0: On the Bob Morning Show and to the newsroom we go. Our news time is 6:47. Have you heard anybody called a Karen before? Is that something new? And then on the other side, you can call a guy a Chad. Why, he's just a Chad. What do the people that actually named Karen and Chad think about that? Well, 1 in 5 Americans say they'll judge someone based on their first name. 1 in 5. Michael Kastner, tell us more about this phenomenon.
1: That's not my name. That's not my name.
2: Two of the names those people are most judgmental about, Karen and Chad. Karen drew the most negative reactions in a survey by Talker Research, no doubt for its use as a moniker for a stereotypical type of belligerent woman. Chad, often used online to describe a super confident male, was second. The survey also found Gen Z is the most likely to judge someone based on their name.
3: Call me by your name and I'll call you by mine.
2: I'm Michael Kastner.
0: There you go, the latest name gate here at Total Country Bob FM. We'll find out more about that. Follow up, I'm sure, with the report from Michael Kastner at some point in time here at Total Country Bob FM. Our temperature hasn't moved. It's still at 70 degrees. It is going to move, though, because we're talking about a high today of only 97. And right now it's 70.
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0: His legend also lives on from the Chippewa down, Neil Freeman.
1: Yes, it does. Good morning, everybody. Welcome. It's sunny, hot, humid morning and some problems on the system. There is an accident, Highway 55, with the right lane blocked. It involves a bus, and it's Highway 55 eastbound at Niagara Lane. We just saw a little footage of it on the TV screen, and it looks like a good place to avoid at this point. Also, there's stop-and-go traffic coming into Minnesota. You know that routine from Wisconsin on 94 through the Hudson area. There's an overturned vehicle on the entrance ramp, 35 southbound. It's the on-ramp from County Road 2 up near Forest Lake. There's another area to be on the lookout, and if you can avoid, probably a good idea to do that. Otherwise, just some building levels in the usual spots. Into Maple Grove this morning, it's already a three-minute delay. 94 on the inbound side between Brockton Lane getting up to Weaver Lake Road. Most of our usual slowdowns are in play this morning as well. That's traffic from the DealsOnRadio.com Traffic Center.
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Papa went down to Georgia. He was looking for a soul to steal. He was in a bind because he was way behind. He was willing to make a deal. When he came across this young man sewing on a fiddle and playing it hot, and the devil jumped up on a hickory stump and said, "Boy, let me tell you what. I guess you didn't know it, but I'm a fiddle player too. And if you'd care to take a dare, I'll make a bet with you. Now you play pretty good fiddle, boy, but give the devil his due. I bet a fiddle of gold against your soul, 'cause I think I'm better than you."

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Johnny said, "Devil, just come on back if you ever want to try again. 'Cause I told you once, you son of a gun,

0: Farrah Foster, as mentioned last hour, you have some friends in Australia tuning in, streaming. Although with the atmospheric things going on, it's very possible they probably could tune in to 106.1 in Australia, especially if they're in Queensland. If they're in Queensland, there's a best chance. But the funny thing is, a funny story about that is that they heard a commercial here on Bob for Arby's computer phone repair and what Arby's does. And they do a great job. I've taken my stuff there. They work on all our computers here, Arby's and Elk River. But your Australian friends were a little bit confused by that, were they not?
1: They were. They were like, I thought Arby's was sandwiches.
0: Right. Well, maybe.
1: And I was like, wait, what?
2: Mistake.
0: Maybe Arby's computers now, they have to offer roast beef sandwiches now.
1: Right.
0: Maybe that would be a great addition to their lineup.
1: For your device.
0: Exactly.
1: Yeah.
0: You just heat them up on a hot CPU there for a computer. You know, all those hard drives getting a little hot.
1: Yeah, exactly.
0: Broken fan on one of those one of those units. Okay, well, let's get, speaking of hot, that's our weather. That's the operative word here.
1: Right. Yeah, that's the cue. We are warm. I mean, no shocker there. I don't need me to tell you that.

0: But yeah, we are looking at a pretty hot week here, and it's going to be still pretty hot throughout the weekend. We'll see, you know, how nice it is by the weekend, but still going to be looking at upper 80s at the very least. 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So still that extreme heat warning right now until 9 p.m. Thursday. Sunshine today, high of 97, heat index around 101, and clear in 72 tonight, remaining in the mid to upper 90s throughout the next couple of days. Might see a little rain on Friday, we'll see, but we're still going to be at least in the low to mid 90s throughout the weekend. From the mybobcountry.com weather center, I'm meteorologist Kara Foster.
1: 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Covering the world with weather, Bob FM, Bob Morning Show. Neil, what did you have in your truck? He's in studio today,
2: yeah,
1: everybody.
2: Right here. It's 73 degrees with sunshine.
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0: I would say in the last 12 minutes, we just played for you two of the top five fiddle songs because we had Devil Went Down to Georgia.
1: Oh, yeah.
0: And then there's that one from Alabama. If you're going to play in Texas here at Bob FM.
1: Mm-hmm.
0: So it's on to Fave 5 time and more tickets to give away. What are we doing next week for Fave 5? Radney Foster.
1: No tickets.
0: No tickets. That's just because of his birthday.
1: Yeah,
0: so that's a good one.
1: We haven't done him that I could remember. And of course, you can include your Foster and Lloyd songs in there.
0: You almost have to.
1: Probably.
0: So, so that's next week. So we'll take a break from giving away tickets. Now, we got Dustin Lynch tickets that we're also giving away.
1: I heard that.
0: For the show at Treasure Island, the 24th of July. What day is that of the week? Is that
1: Friday.
0: That's Friday, a week from this Friday at Treasure Island. So that's Text to Win Tuesday. You'll get a keyword in, 40 minutes or so here. So keep it here for that.
1: Mm-hmm.
0: And Lady Antebellum, Dixie Chicks, Timothy Wayne, 49 Winchester, and not to be forgotten, the headliner, Tim McGraw. Did I tell you that I heard Tim McGraw perform? He was in Nashville on one of the networks, might have been ABC, where they were basing their 4th of July 250 celebration. And he sang a couple of tunes and he sounded good.
1: Nice.
0: He looks great. I don't know what he's doing, but
1: he is in amazing
0: shape. It does look like he's eating nothing. Might be on some kind of a liquid diet. I don't know. Faith must be cracking the whip. You will stay in shape. You will only eat smoothies. So so that's the big show at Target Field, August 23rd. And the show is at 4:30. They got a nice little venue there at Target Field. I've never been to a concert at Target Field. What have you heard about it?
1: I've heard good things.
0: Yeah,
1: Have I been to a concert there?
0: Usually the grass takes a beating.
1: Yeah.
0: And usually I think the Twins themselves, the players, might rather not have them. They usually do have to replace the sod and the nice green grass there. And usually after a concert at Target Field, you watch a Twins game, you can see where the stage was.
1: Right.
0: Because they wreck the grass, basically what they do. But again, we're not raising grass here. We're playing baseball.
1: Right.
0: As Harmon Killebrew's dad said at one point in time. So we're doing Lady Antebellum. What's that?
1: Yeah, he said we're not raising grass, we're raising boys.
0: Yeah, baseball that's basically players. What I said. Yeah. I mean, I was more paraphrasing
1: yes.
0: it, but that was the whole deal because they were playing baseball in the front yard.
1: Wearing out the grass.
0: And mom wasn't happy about that. She was very much into grass, and I didn't know that. I didn't know Harmon Killebrew's mom was in so much into grass. But Marianne Bohannon is today's winner of the Lady Antebellum, the Pawn Shop Tour giveaways. That mean you can bring, can you get in free if you bring a pawn shop item in?
1: Maybe an old watch and get in free.
0: Maybe the Pawn Star guys are going to be there.
1: Right,
0: you can bring in some of your old stuff and they'll say, nah, this is worth 50 cents. Take it somewhere else. But anyway, here's our number four song. It's Lady Antebellum, I Run to You. And again, Marianne Bohannon of iSandy are getting tickets to the big show at Target Field August 23rd. So big congratulations to you for Fave 5.

0: People who aren't huge Lady Antebellum fans and know all of their albums, they may not realize that their first album, Lady Antebellum, did not have their big hit Need You Now on it. That was not on their debut. That was their second album.
1: It was, huh?
0: Yes. Their first album was self-titled Lady Antebellum. And that was another one of the songs on there. That was the number one song. That was their first number one, I Run to You.
1: Yep.
0: From 2009.
1: Okay.
0: And yesterday's number five song was Love Don't Live Here. That was their debut single. That made all the way up to number three. That was Brandon Hayne of Green Isle. And then today, Marianne Bohannon of Isanti, I Run to You. You get tickets to the Target Field show. I saw Lady Antebellum. This was really early on. They were on their Need You Now tour. It was at, what's the theater at the University of Minnesota? Is it O'Shaughnessy?
1: Northrop,
0: yeah. That is it. Went there. I get O'Shaughnessy and Northrop mixed up. Went to see them at the Northrop Auditorium, and they were very good. It was the same weekend when George Strait was here. Remember when George Strait, Target Center, it was him, Reba, Leanne Womack.
1: Yes, I went to that show.
0: And my speculation was, because Hillary Scott is the daughter of Linda Davis, Lady Antebellum was here the same weekend as George Strait, that she would come on and sing Does He Love You with Reba McEntire, because she's the daughter of Linda Davis.
1: Sure.
0: They didn't do that. Instead, it was Leanne Womack who sang the Linda Davis part. But what year was that? Was that 2010? 11?
1: I don't know.
0: I'd have to look it up. You can easily look up George Strait Target Center and pop right up. But that was quite a weekend.
1: It really was.
0: Of concert going.
1: The first time, and I can't remember. I think I had to come home because I had something else going. This was early on in Moondance time when they were doing their country shows.
0: Which doesn't exist anymore.
1: And my friends, Brent and Christy, who you know, they stayed at Moondance. I had to come home for I don't know if it was a wedding or something else, but because Lady Antebellum was new, they were like the 4 o'clock band at Moondance. And they called me later and said, boy, this Lady Antebellum, they're really, really good. And I didn't know anything about them hardly at that point.
0: Yeah.
1: And so, well, what was that? Was that 2009?
0: Must have been.
1: Yeah, somewhere in there. So I never did. I don't know that I've ever seen them then.
0: Well, you missed out on your chance.
1: I did.
0: So at Moondance. Today it's brought to you by.
1: What day is it today?
0: Tuesday.
1: Okay, then it's brought to you by Scott, Michelle, and the whole gang at Crystal Welding in Maple Grove.
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9: 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We have a on-ramp closed due to an overturned vehicle up Forest Lakeway. It's 35 southbound. It's the on-ramp from County Road 2. And this is an area you need to avoid if at all possible. Also an accident with two right lanes blocked. Highway 55 eastbound at Niagara Lane. It involves a bus. It looks like a Metro Transit bus. Accident, Highway 61 at County Road J. This is in Hugo area. Again, Highway 61 Maplewood at County Road J. Any other accidents? No. The other accident on the crosstown near Tracy has cleared. 4 minute delay, 94 eastbound between Brockton Lane and Weaver Lake Road. That's traffic. DealsOnRadio.com Traffic Center.
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0: Statler Brothers. It's a class of 57. It's a Bob Classic. Dave from Manorville says he's back. And yes, it is a classic, which is the one that he was the B.J. Thomas song. Old-fashioned.
1: Whatever happened to old-fashioned love.
0: He said that one wasn't a classic. But then he did get back to me and say, had we played, won't you play another? It's, hey, won't you play another somebody done somebody wrong song? That would have been a classic.
1: So, you know,
0: B.J. Thomas, you got to be selective with that, I guess. But he says this is a classic. So we're back on the classic run. That is fantastic. Total Country, Bob FM. We're in the baseball all-star break here. That means kind of in a dearth of sports, not a whole lot going on. There was the home run hitting contest last night. Guy from the Cardinals won.
1: That was dramatic.
0: I tuned in. Dramatic? As dramatic as the home run hitting contest. What do you win with that? Do you give a car away or something? What is it? Do you
1: get kind
0: of a goldish, silverish, kind of bronzish type?
1: You win a big trophy.
0: That's good.
1: And
0: well,
1: I'm sure
0: people having fun with it.
1: There's probably some cash involved. I don't know.
0: I watched a little bit of it. I saw Schwarber, a guy from the Phillies, go long a few times, and I got bored with it and decided to watch something else on Netflix.
1: I'll tell you, you know, they had 15 swings in the finals, and Schwarber hit 11. And he lost? Yeah, and if he hit the last ball out, then that's a different color ball. Then you can take another swing.
0: Did he actually hit that ball out? Because when I was watching, they were analyzing the fact that guys are having trouble hitting that last ball because it was a different color. It wasn't a regular baseball color. It was some magenta or purple or blue or something.
1: He became the first guy to hit it out, but then so he got an extra swing, but he didn't homer on that. So of course, and the crowd's going nuts because it's in Philadelphia where Schwarber plays. So then this kid from St. Louis comes up and he's struggling, but he gets down to where he's got
0: Jordan Walker.
1: I think he had three or four swings left, and he had to hit all homers plus get into the extra ball and hit two more. His last six swings, all homers. He beat Schwarber 12-11.
0: I wish.
1: And the crowd was not happy with him.
0: I bet. I wish they would use aluminum bats.
1: Oh, geez.
0: I'd love to see how far they'd hit him then.
1: Oh, no kidding.
0: But then you wouldn't be able to have those kids out in the outfield.
1: No.
0: Because
1: somebody would get killed.
0: Right, exactly. So the actual game itself is tonight in Philadelphia. Joe Ryan slated to play, hopefully, for the American League. Twins pitcher has had a nice first half, in quotations, season, part of the season here. So Buxton's out injured. He won't play. He'll be there for the introductions, and he'll tip the cap. He's talking to the media. The media is really hounding him about him waiving his no-trade clause and going. It actually asked him about Philadelphia. Hey, Philadelphia wanted you. He goes, no, I'm not going anywhere. Same thing with the Atlanta. There were rumors about him going to Atlanta. That's his home area. No, he's not going anywhere. Mm-hmm. He keeps saying that, and I hope it's true.
1: I do, too.
0: I hope it's true, but we'll wait and see. The Lynx won last night. They trailed. I watched the highlights, and they were trailing at points in this game, but found a way to win at the end. Phoenix Mercury, 104-100.
1: That's a good win. High scoring, good win.
0: Kayla McBride, 37.
1: That's a big night.
0: We are going to have... It's going to be an embarrassment of riches when Collier comes back.
1: No doubt.
0: It might actually hurt us. We might have too many good players.
1: Right.
0: Going around with Miles and everybody. The L.A. Sparks tomorrow. And now with our World Cup preview as the semifinals begin, here's Neil Freeman, our World Cup guy.
1: I predict a 1-0 semifinal victory for some team who's ever playing today.
0: So the conclusion I came to, because I did watch a lot of the Norway-England game, that I watched a lot of it?
1: Yeah. That's good. Hey,
0: it's a big deal.
1: I mean,
0: give up Gunsmoke. I gave up Little House on the Prairie for a little bit to watch, to sacrifice to watch a little soccer.
1: I'd rather watch Benson.
0: I know you would. Yeah. You'd rather watch paint dry. I know that's your thought on it. But the thing about it is, two things. I always criticized how they ended games in extra time, as they call it. They don't call it overtime. then they would go to, they would decide championships in a penalty kick situation like they did in the U.S. women in 99.
1: Ridiculous.
0: Brandi Chastain took her shirt off, the whole thing. But as I'm watching that game in Miami, there's no way they could keep playing. It's so hot. They're running all the time. They were dead. You just can't keep playing because it could be another week before you score. Right? That's just the way soccer is.
1: That's the way soccer is.
0: Yes. And you'd have to bring in new teams of players because all the others would be dead. So after you play another 30 minutes or whatever it is of extra time, and you know, it's not sudden death. You score and it just keeps going.
1: Oh my God.
0: Yeah. So that's the thing that I go, they almost have to do it that way. And that it is exciting with the scoring chances. The problem is there's just so few of them. They're few and far between. You know, when they get the ball close in and they get some close looks and the ball is bouncing off of people's heads and rear ends and stuff like that. I mean, that's kind of exciting. It's just too far, few between.
1: Yes, it is.
0: Of those. And I think that's the thing. A lot of it is just the ball going back and forth, up and down and in the air. But then people love it. They get into it.
1: When you get to a penalty kick situation, they're, you know, it's such a big net, and you know the goalie's just got to guess
0: right
1: where he's going. And
0: I could get 6 out of 10. I think
1: I bet you
0: even
1: could.
0: Against some of the best goalies,
1: right?
0: Just put a good foot to it. So the semifinals, France is playing Spain, and Spain is the number one seed, and then Argentina and England. France and Spain today. France playing on Bastille Day. Do you think they're going to be pumped
1: be
0: up?
1: Fired up?
0: That's like America playing on 4th of July, basically,
1: right?
0: And then England and Argentina coming up tomorrow. Good luck to those clubs. Now this.
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0: Summer has not only come, it is, it's here, and it's here with a vengeance. Here is Kara Foster. Kara, your friends in Australia, they're actually in winter as southern hemisphere country and continent.
1: What's the temperature
0: What's the temperature there? They got snow? Are they making snowmen? Or are they in an area where it's warm?
2: They don't really get too much snow where they're at. So I actually did show them the Jim Cantori thunder snow clip earlier today. And they were giggling. They were like, oh, that's crazy. I've never seen that snow before, and much less thunder snow. So I did show them that. They don't get snow necessarily. They have, like, you know, they'll get sprinkles every once in a while, but that's about it, or flurries, I should say. But yeah, I don't know what the temperature is for them right now. I'll have to ask.
0: That's all right. We don't need to know that. We need to know our local weather, really.
2: Right, right. And it's definitely not winter here. 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So we have an extreme heat warning right now until 9 p.m. Thursday. So it's sunny and 97 today. Heat index around 101. Clear 72 into tonight. Sunny 98 Wednesday. Heat index values around 100. Clear and 72 Wednesday night. Sunny 96 Thursday. We'll still have a pretty warm temperature for Friday and Saturday. High of 95 Friday. Some scattered showers are possible. Otherwise sunny. And then sunny 92 Saturday and sunny and 90 on Sunday. So even when we have that extreme heat warning break, it is still going to be a pretty warm weekend. So just, you know, prepare yourself for sure. From the MyBobCountry.com Weather Center, I'm meteorologist Kara Foster.
0: Have a good day. We're up to 74 now at Bob. 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Highway 10, Big Lake. Place you can feel good about. Is there, sure, what's the deal, Neil, today?
1: You know, you ever had one of those feelings that you had something and you forgot it? And I don't think so, Jim.
0: No, but are you having one of those feelings?
1: I'm having one of those feelings. All right. But I know we have something tomorrow.
0: Good.
1: And now I have something Friday.
0: Okay.
1: So, you know, it's...
0: Excitement is building.
1: It is. It's fluid.
0: Anticipation. I want an anticipation of what they could possibly be about.
1: Very fluid. So anyway, yeah, nothing today. How about a keyword?
0: That's what it is, ladies and gentlemen. Everybody's favorite time on Tuesday, Dustin Lynch. Dustin Lynch, no relation to Jane Lynch. Dustin Lynch, Treasure Island,

0: July 24th, here's your first of the four keywords, text to win Tuesday. The keyword is red.
1: Red.
0: Red, R-E-D, red, R-E-D.
1: The color red.
0: That is the color, red, not the past tense of read.
1: Right.
0: Which is spelt the same as read. Neil.
1: I know.
0: You are aware of that, right? Being an English scholar that you are. 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

0: It's Wynonna. Tell me why. Bob FM in the absence of a what's the deal, Neil. 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
1: That'll work too. Me a boost with some DMD.
0: Well, I think the DMD actually helps you absorb the vitamins. I think that's what's recommended by doctors. If you are taking an over-the-counter vitamin pill, they say Diet Mountain Dew and no other soda will help you absorb those nutrients and those vitamins, Neil. So I think you're on the right track there.
1: Wow, that's good to know.
0: Yeah. So boost, text boost. 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Don't forget about Bob Night, Summerfield Amphitheater. When is that? That's a week from this Thursday.
1: I did want to mention that. That is a week from Thursday.
0: Right.
1: Gates are going to open at 5:30.
0: Okay.
1: And Chris Hockey Band will be performing one of their, you know, rare performances. And he's got some friends, special guests that he's invited, some surprises. So the music's going to be great. Full bar available. Doug and Melody from the Butchery are bringing their big grill. And they're going to be...
0: How big is it?
1: That's big.
0: Is it that trailer?
1: Yeah.
0: Nice.
1: Then they're going to be cooking up brats and burger. Their cheddar brats are top shelf stuff right there. And burgers and fixins. And then we're going to raise money for our friends at Minnesota Veterans Food Pantry. We're going to make sure no vets in our state are going to bed hungry. We'll incur. In fact, we're going to have Tom Lyons, who founded this charitable group, going to be on with us on Friday to tell you a little bit more about what they're doing, the great work they're doing. You can't believe the amount of veterans that need our help, and they are going to get it, and you can help be a part of that with a food and or cash donation, and we'll tell you about some other fun stuff coming up when we visit with Tom Friday. But all of that is on our website, mybobcountry.com. There's a Facebook, what do you call it, a Facebook post? Or a poster, or, you know, whatever they do. And that's available.
0: Whatever they do. I don't know what they do, but whatever they do it.
1: Right. Neither you or I are on Facebook. So it's hard for me to really speak, smartly about those things.
0: You don't need to know the terminology of it. It's on Facebook. That's all you need to do.
1: Right.
0: You don't need to know their little terminology for their little things, their threads, and their... There are various little chat bots and all that other stuff. You don't need to know that.
1: No.
0: Just go to Facebook.
1: Summerfield Amphitheater, Bob FM, Butchery, Minnesota Veterans Food Pantry, all have it on their Facebook page.
0: So. And the Hardest Working Boots giveaway, that is going on right now.
1: I like that.
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3: Final look at traffic for you this morning. Things are loosening up. It's only a minute or so delayed getting into Maple Grove from the west side, 94 eastbound, Maple Grove Parkway to Weaver Lake Road. Again, just to add a minute or so. Let's check in on the accidents that we had earlier. Looks like they have cleared, although we have a new accident. It's Highway 5 eastbound at County Road 101 or Chanhassen Road. It's the Highway 5, 212 area there. So an accident there with the left lane blocked. Also, stop and go coming north out of Burnsville on 35W between the Burnsville split and Highway 13. Add 6 minutes to your commute time for that little stretch of road. There is construction, or there has been ongoing construction there. And same, there's road work affecting 35E southbound between Victoria Street and Shepherd Road. That's traffic. For the final time from the DealsOnRadio.com Traffic Center.
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1: Curtis Stone.
0: Yes.
1: And Jack Daniels.
0: Jack Daniels. Hard to forget those names.
1: Those are great names, yeah. For sure.
0: Cry, cry, cry, Bob FM. Please tell me you saw the video of the bison attack in Yellowstone Park.
1: I did not.
0: Happened a few days ago. It's quite the thing. I guess it was a man and his grandson.
1: Okay.
0: 65-year-old Carl Issam McDaniel sustained multiple injuries described by witnesses as in a lot of pain, was sent to the hospital. He and his grandson, might have been his son, and the video shows they're not doing anything to this bison, but it just shows that sometimes if you're unpredictable, sometimes it just shows that just being in the general area of these animals, and I'd probably do the same thing if I was a 2,000-pound bison. I would say, get out of my territory. Yellowstone National Park is like the size of Rhode Island, at least the Yellowstone Ranch was, according to Chief Rainwater, Neil. We heard that yesterday in the Almag. Are you paying attention?
1: Remember that. Yes.
0: So a 2,000-pound bison all of a sudden just started sprinting for them. A guy in a truck came by. And if he would have stayed where he was at, I think he would have stopped the attack. But I think he thought the bison, I mean, he may not have seen this guy and his grandson, but he thought the bison was going to ram his truck. So he just drove and kept driving. He had stopped and then he drove. And then this bison chased this guy around into these trees and around a couple of times. And then he caught up to him, got his, his forehead into him like bulls want to do. Right. You've seen bulls get under a guy and flip him up. That's exactly what this bison did. He went 8 feet in the air.
1: Oh my.
0: Landed, broke several bones.
1: Oh.
0: Bison may appear tranquil, but these large animals have injured more people in Yellowstone than any other animal. They have injured more people than Rip has thrown off of the train station cliff.
1: Well, okay, that's substantial.
0: And if you don't get that reference, you should watch that show.
1: Right.
0: They can run 3 times faster than humans. Thus, that's why he had that speed to be able to catch up to them. And I tell you what, he cut corners and was able to, you know what the old guy should have done was run in a serpentine. You got to run in a serpentine pattern. That might have saved him. But he's going to be okay, apparently. But he's still in bad shape.
1: Yeah. You know, we were driving to Colorado, my older son and I. And, yeah, the buffalo are just, you know, right along the side of the road. And you can stop. And I stopped. Of course, there's signs. Don't get out of your car. But I did tell Trav, you know, hey, you should go out and pet that.
0: Wow. You love your son? What do you?
1: Well, he was...
0: Did you want to limit what you had to give until you only have one son? So then
1: he was 28, so he knew I was kidding.
0: But oh, okay.
1: I said, out there and give, you know, show some love to that critter. But they are massive. And
0: don't mess with them.
1: Nope. But there you go. Do not mess.
0: Yes. Bob FM. Also, don't mess with the Bob Almanac.
2: You've hit the mother lode. That's what you get when you turn your knob to Bob.
0: Jim back. 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

0: Bob Almanac, Little Country Bob FM. Tuesday, July 14th, 195th day of the year. I believe we already mentioned somehow, some way it came up. I think we were talking World Cup soccer and the topic of the French Revolution and Bastille Day.
1: Yep.
0: They stormed the Bastille prison on this date in France, 1789. The French Revolution, what did it do? It dismantled the absolute monarchy.
1: Mm.
0: Do they still have a president of, or they have a president, do they still have, is Charles de Gaulle still the president of France? Is that Macron guy now?
2: Yeah, I think
0: but anyway, do they still have a king? It dismantled the absolute monarchy.
2: I don't ever remember hearing about a king.
0: Or does it have an unabsolute monarchy? Where you still kind of like England, where they kind of have a monarchy, but they really have very little power as far as governing.
2: It's more of a figure.
0: More of a ceremonial head of state, as we like to say. And feudalism was done, too. No more feudalism, Neil. Mm. Take care of that feudalism. Resistance is futile.
2: Weapons are futile.
0: Yes. So that's what happened on this date. Now, it did create the rise of Napoleon, which wasn't, because this was supposed to be the birth of democracy. Napoleon really wasn't a democratic leader by any means.
2: No.
0: But it eventually did become that way. 1780.
2: So the French Revolution and the American Revolution were very close in time.
0: Yes. Yes, they were, because our revolution ended in 1784.
2: Right.
0: I think it was. Let's see, 1868, our patent of the day, Alvin Fellows of New Haven, Connecticut, patented the tape measure.
2: Oh, that's good
0: I'm
2: work.
0: Pretty sure in 1868 it wasn't like the modern ones that retracted.
2: I don't
0: we
2: think
0: so. We had
2: the
0: lock button and then they would snap back in. How convenient is that?
2: No doubt.
0: That was one of the great inventions of all time. But all it was a tape measure. Instead of a measuring stick, it was actually a flexible tape that you could measure with. Thus the name. I think they picked a pretty good name for it. Tape measure. 1881. We need to go to our Old West correspondent for this one, because this is the date that Billy the Kid met his maker.
2: Yep. He had escaped on a couple of occasions and actually had killed at least one, maybe two deputies.
0: Yeah.
2: And but Pat Garrett hunted him down, found him. I think it was late at night. It was in a room with his lady friend, I do believe. Or maybe, I don't know how much of a friend she was, but maybe she was working. But anyway, yeah, Billy the Kid would meet his demise. Pat Garrett would gun him down. He was only 21.
0: Think about that. I mean, Jesse James, those guys, they're doing all this, and they were so young.
2: I know it.
0: Right? I mean, 21. I mean, nowadays, he'd still be living, in Billy the Kid's parents' basement.
2: Right.
0: He wouldn't be out there doing what Billy the Kid did.
2: This was a hardened, murdering criminal who had killed, what, by some accounts, 13 people.
0: Oh.
2: I think was the number, but.
0: Right.
2: Pat Garrett said, no more.
0: Oh, he's the sheriff, Pat Garrett, right?
2: Yes.
0: He was the sheriff.
2: Yes.
0: Was he all squeaky clean, too, or did he have some skeletons in his closet?
2: I think he had a pretty good reputation overall.
0: Sure. Okay. Yeah. This date, 1988 is really with

0: the whole Elvis is still alive, you know, about 10 years, 11 years after his death. 1988 is kind of when that all began, because a radio station in Nashville, WYHY Radio, offers $1 million to anyone who can prove that Elvis is still alive. So everybody was looking for Elvis.
1: Right.
0: Saw him at the gas station. Saw him at Walgreens. You know, he's coming out of the bathroom at the gas station. He was whipping up a fried banana and peanut butter sandwich.
1: At Farrell's.
0: On his, you know, he's using his hibachi.
1: Right.
0: So that was 1988. Elvis could possibly still be alive, according to that radio station. Probably a pretty good bit for them. They got
1: that
0: a lot of
1: good
0: play out of it, certainly.
1: Yeah.
0: Birthdays now today.
2: You're a long ways from home, Boone. Not too far, old chief of the Tuscarora.
3: You know my name. Use it.
2: Which one? Gabriel Cooper or Thundercloud? You've become a legend among two nations.
3: The Tuscarora are my people, and I have but one name, Kanawachiquahu.
0: He kind of took over from Ed Ames. Ed Ames played Mingo, so they needed somebody else to kind of take over that role of a confidant, if you will, a little bit with Daniel Boone on the Daniel Boone Show. And it was, why not? NFL feared, because he was of the fearsome foursome, so he was feared, right?
1: He was a big boy.
0: You're feared, a big guy. Rosie Greer, still with us at 94.
1: Jeez.
0: He was an actor. He was a bodyguard. He was a bodyguard of Robert F. Kennedy.
1: Yes.
0: And was there the night he got shot in California.
1: Was 68?
0: The Ambassador Hotel.
1: Yeah.
0: In 68, exactly. The tumultuous year of 68.
1: Oh, no doubt.
0: 11 seasons in the NFL, 7 with the Giants. And then he had some with the Rams.
1: The That's where I remember him more, of the Rams.
0: Oh, yeah, exactly. Rams were better than the Giants.
1: Yes,
0: Giants were horrible, basically, during that era. After that game against, well, they played in the World Championship. You know, the greatest game ever played was that 58 against the Colts.
1: Yep.
0: So Rosie Greer today, 94. He just towers over Fess Parker. And Fess Parker was not a small man.
1: No.
0: He wasn't at all. How about this? How about Dave Killer Carlson from Slapshot on our birthday list today?
4: Mm-hmm. You know, I was watching some kids play hockey the other day, 5 and 6 year olds, little mites, and one of those little kids said, "I'm Killer Carlson." He picked up his little stick and he just creamed that other little kid. How do you feel about that, Dave?
5: Well, Jim, the way I see it is a kid probably would have done it anyways. You know, a bad upbringing in the home or whatever.
4: That's very interesting, Dave.
0: They're in the locker room, and Dave Killer Carlson was just in a fight. And they're patching, putting his teeth back in, you know, putting his nose back in place. And they're going, "Dave's a killer. Dave's a killer." And the other guy goes, "Dave's a mess." That's the actor Jerry Hauser, who was in Slapshot. I also remember him well as Wally Logan, who played the husband of Marsha Brady.
1: Oh, really?
0: On the Brady Brides and the various other Brady spinoff movies that they did. But it was interesting. It was Dave Killer Carlson, because it was the Carlsons Jack wasn't able to be there, right? But it was the other Carlson, Steve, and then there was Dave Hansen, and then Steve Carlson. I can't remember the other Carlson, but they were the Hansen brothers.
1: Right.
0: But it was the Carlson brothers who were... Dave Killer Carlson was played by somebody else, which was interesting. Not one of the Carlsons.
1: Yeah. Great movie. A lot of fun.
0: Yeah. Jerry Hauser, happy birthday today. He is 74. The actress already mentioned Jane Lynch. I had a Jane Lynch reference earlier this morning.
6: Well, hey there, Ricky. How'd it go?
7: Well, I was mauled by a cougar. Learned nothing about driving. And my Crystal Gale shirt was ruined. But other than that, it went fine. Where the boys at?
6: Well, I just dropped them off at Sunday school at my church about 10 minutes ago.
8: Hey! Anarchy! Anarchy! Anarchy!
7: There they are.
8: What in tarnation?
0: Tarnation. We just don't use that enough as an expletive. What in tarnation? There she
1: back
0: is.
1: Back in the day.
0: Ricky Bobby's mom.
1: Yeah.
0: And I am still sad to this day that his Crystal Gale shirt was ruined.
1: That was a crushing blow.
0: Yes, by the cougar. What was the name of the cougar again?
1: His dad put him in.
0: Darlene. God, because he tells the cougar to sit down. It's a girl.
1: Yeah.
0: It's. But anyway, that's Jane Lynch. who is 66 today, 40-year-old virgin, and she had a longtime role as Coach Sue Sylvester. She had a lot of funny lines in that show, too. It's called Glee. Ever heard of Glee?
1: Yeah. Yeah, for sure.
0: So Jane Lynch is 66. Forget about Muhammad Ali as athlete of the 70s. Forget about Reggie Jackson being the most feared power hitter of the 1970s. For my money, it was Kelly Leak of the Bad News Bears.
9: I'm hitting 841. I'm on the Bears. You live around here? Got a Harley Davidson. Does that turn you on, Harley Davidson?
0: He's a dance class hitting on a 35-year-old woman, Kelly Leak. Did you hear what he was hitting for the Bears? 841.
1: That's pretty good. That's wonder what his slug was.
0: The motorcycle riding, beer guzzling, cigarette smoking, 11-year-old Kelly Leak. Jackie Earl Haley played that role, riding in on his Harley Davidson SS125.
1: What a role model for young athletes.
0: Very much a role model for the Bad News Bears. Jackie Earl Haley is 65.
10: Last week, most of us were strangers. But we're all here now. And God knows how long we're going to be here. But if we can't live together, we're going to die alone.
0: Remember that show Lost?
1: I do. He was kind of the
0: guy. He was kind of the guy who kind of took over. He was kind of the leader of the whole clan. Now, Locke would tell you that he was the leader because he thought he was smarter than everybody else. But I think the true emotional leader was Jack on Lost. Mm-hmm. Matthew Fox is 60 today. Our rapper of the day is Taboo. Mm-hmm. Taboo. Taboo or Taboo.
1: Taboo
0: is 51 today. He was he's a pretty well known rapper because he works with Black Eyed Peas. So more a little more of the mainstream, not on the rap side, but Black Eyed Peas had Taboo as their rapper because there were some raps in some of their songs.
1: Okay.
0: 51 today. This guy.

0: Jamie Johnson. He's got some good songs out there.
1: He most certainly does.
0: A gritty delivery. Jamie Johnson.
1: Writer, too.
0: Is 51.

0: The lead singer of Imagine Dragons.
1: Gives me a headache.
0: Have you heard that song before? There's a lot of noise. Talk about the wall of sound. That's more than a wall of sound. That's the bulldozer of sound of that song, really, when you think about it. Phil Spector, the wall of sound. Dan Reynolds.
1: Sound of annoying.
0: Of Imagine. You're annoyed by a lot of things. Soccer and Imagine Dragons. Those are a couple of things. 39 for him. And then MMA star, UFC star. Mixed martial arts, Conor McGregor just tried to make his comeback.
1: I saw that.
0: And on his first move, he tore out his knee.
1: I saw.
0: And he fell down and couldn't fight.
1: I was watching the clip in Megan's office the other day.
0: Yeah, 38 for Conor. So just a few days before his birthday, got a feel for the guy.
1: Right. I mean, that was a much touted, highly touted, publicized
0: big comeback.
1: Pay-per-view thing, and it lasted 40 seconds.
0: And his opponent didn't know whether to keep pounding him or not. I mean, Conor McGregor almost said, "Yeah, keep fighting." And the guy goes, "No, you got one leg.
1: I
0: can see the ligament. It's gone."
1: Right.
0: You know, that kind of thing. But Conor McGregor, probably one of the best known, if not the best known, of the UFC fighters. 38 today.
1: Gone, but not forgotten. You know what doesn't annoy me? Hanna-Barbera cartoons. And William Hanna, 1910. TV cartoon theme song.
0: Yes, it is. They did hundreds of cartoons.
1: All of my favorites, pretty much. Not all of them, but a lot of them. There's Looney Tunes, but when you get to Hanna-Barbera, you know, you got your, well, you got your Johnny Quest, you got your Herculoids. They had them all. Flintstones, Scooby-Doo,
0: The Jetsons, Tom and Jerry.
1: Yeah. William Hanna of Hanna-Barbera, born a genius, born on this day, 1910. From those magnificent men and their flying machines, and of course, it's a mad, mad, mad, mad world, Terry Thomas, 1911.
2: And this positively infantile preoccupation with bosoms. And all my time in this wretched, godforsaken country, the one thing that has appalled me most of all is this preposterous preoccupation with bosoms. Don't you realize that they've become the dominant theme in American culture? In literature, advertising, in all fields of entertainment, in everything. I'll wager you anything you like, if American women stopped wearing brassieres, your whole national economy would collapse overnight.
0: That, of course, is in there with Milton Berle.
1: He's not far from wrong. Oh, that's hilarious. Terry Thomas was great. 1911. Woody Guthrie was a fine folk singer. Was he Arlo, related to Arlo? I think he was. Woody
0: probably
1: Guthrie,
0: his father, maybe grandfather, next door neighbor. They just had the same name, one of those things.
1: Our former president of the day is Gerald Ford, 1913.
3: Well, it's good old Jerry Ford. Come on in, Jerry. We've been waiting for you. Dick and Jimmy are already here.
4: Sorry I'm late, Ronnie. I couldn't find the house.
3: Well, this is the White House, 1600 Pennsylvania Avenue.
4: I went to 1500.
0: He wasn't portrayed as the sharpest tool in the shed or the brightest bulb in the socket.
1: Yeah.
0: But he was the guy. I mean, he's the only president not to ever be voted in.
1: Yeah, vice president and president. Wasn't voted to either spot. Fine football player at Michigan. Gerald Ford, 1913. CBS News anchor Douglas Edwards was born on this day, 1917. He preceded Walter Cronkite, as a matter of fact, first evening news anchor. Let's move down the list to one of my favorites, and it is TV theme time. Dale Robertson, 1923, from Tales of Wells Fargo.
0: How fun would it be to travel around in one of those Wells Fargo stagecoaches?
1: Right on. Special Agent James Hardy. Jim Hardy, if you would. He was quick on the draw, lefty, and he could clear leather.
0: People weren't used to that.
1: No.
0: They're used to them shooting right.
1: You know.
0: So it's just like, you know, coming from the other direction like a left-handed quarterback. It spins different.
1: Now, if him and Little Joe got in a battle, that would be an interesting to see who would come out on top. They were both quick. with the left hand. 1923 for Dale Robertson. John Chancellor was also a television news anchor.
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6: Good evening from Riyadh in Saudi Arabia. President Carter's caravan made its way here today from India.
0: That's exciting stuff. John Chancellor from Saudi Arabia. Yeah. The sun is so bright there that he had to wear shades. And how about a dream team? David Brinkley and John Chancellor on the same newscast.
1: That's big time. But John Chancellor, born on this day, 1927. Country star, singer, 1932 for Del Reeves.
7: Whoa!
1: More than girl on a billboard.
7: I got a sweet little thing I'm a wanting to see in Nashville. And I'm down around Dallas to go all south tonight.
0: When you start discussing some of the great country artists when it comes to trucking songs, Del Reeves has got to be in the discussion.
1: Yeah, he is top five for sure. Country singer Del Reeves, again, 1932. One more musician from the group Devo. Bob Casale, 1952.
0: That's him on the keyboard. And he's the one who just—he's the one who just said "step on a crack" too.
1: Okay.
0: Do do do do do. Boy, that's just an infectious '80s song there. Whip it and whip it good.
1: You'll be singing that for the rest of the morning. 1952, and Jim—they're all gone.

0: doesn't matter. It's 5 o'clock somewhere.
1: It's always on 5 in Margaritaville, come to think of it.
0: Yeah, I heard that.
1: You've been there, haven't you?
0: Yes, sir.
1: I've seen your boat there.
0: I've been to Margaritaville a few times.
1: All right. Well, that's good.
0: Stumble my way back.
1: Okay. Well, just want to make sure you can keep it between the navigational beacons.
0: Between the buoys. I got it.
1: All right. Well, it's 5 o'clock. Let's go somewhere.
0: I'm ready. Crank it up.
1: Let's get out of here.
0: I'm gone.

That's Gary Allen, nothing on but Bob FM on the radio. Paraphrasing slightly there. 9:26. How are you? Neil here till 10 o'clock. Bobathon in progress. As the No Repeat Workday has been kicked off. It's a Bob Classic from the Man in Black. Following Martina here, Bob FM.

0: Open this one, don't skip. It's a Bob classic.
1: Well, my daddy left home when I was 3, and he didn't leave much to Ma and me. Just this old guitar and an empty bottle of booze. 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

Well, he must have thought that it was quite a joke, and it got a lot of laughs from lots of folks. Seems I had to fight my whole life through. Some gal would giggle and I'd get red, and some guy'd laugh and I'd bust his head. I'll tell you, life ain't easy for a boy named Sue.

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And I knew that scar on his cheek and his evil eye. 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

0: we crashed through the wall and into the street, kicking and a gouging in the mud and the blood and the beer. I tell you, I fought tougher men, but I really can't remember when. He kicked like a mule and he bit like a crocodile. I heard him laugh and then I heard him cussing. He went for his gun and I pulled mine first. He stood there looking at me and I saw him smile. And he said, son, this world is rough, and if a man's gonna make it, he's gotta be tough. And I know I wouldn't be there to help you along. So I give you that name and I said goodbye. I knew you'd have to get tough or die. And it's that name that helped to make you strong. Yeah. He said, now you just fought one hell of a fight, and I know you hate me and you got the right to kill me now, and I wouldn't blame you if you do. But you ought to thank me before I die for the gravel in your guts and the spit in your eye, cause I'm the that named you Sue. What could I do? I got all choked up and I threw down my gun, called him a paw and he called me a son, and I come away with a different point of view. And I think about him now and then, every time I try and every time I win. And if I ever have a son, I think I'm gonna name him Bill or George, anything but Sue. I still think that.
1: 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It's legendary.

And there is no Arizona. There is. Haven't been there recently, though, but to verify, but I believe there still is. How about our homegrown artist spotlight? It's on the Jason Paulson Band, and that's coming up after Clint Black, Bob FM.

love that. Homegrown Artist Spotlight on the Jason Paulson Band. And that is brought to you by our friends at Blaze Credit Union. Let's blaze your trail together. Carly Pierce and Ashley McBride together.

That's Eddie Raven. Right hand man. You know, when we were up at Iconic Fest, I had the pleasure of announcing the lineup for next year, and it includes this band, Ricochet. This is Love is Stronger Than Pride.

0: one of his many great hits. That one from 2006, title track to his It Just Comes Natural CD. The great George Strait putting the wraps on a long stretch of tunes that we call the No Repeat Workday and a Bobathon. A great way to kick off the No Repeat Workday. Hope your Tuesday is off to a good start. It's a hot start, and it's a humid start, and it's going to stay like that today. 97? Huh? Really? That's what it says. That heat warning in very much in play for us old guys who are supposed to golf this afternoon. Is there an air-conditioned indoor golf course that we could go play? I think I'd prefer that at this point. But anyway, we'll do our best to stay safe. Lots of water, lots of beverages. I'm sure of that. But anyway, yeah, be careful, especially if you're an outdoor worker and you know whatnot, you know, the necessary precautions that need to be taken. So, take care of yourself. And if you know somebody that is, needs some help now and then, double check on them. It's not a bad idea. Just make sure we get through this heat wave together. Lots of things happening yet this week, too. Tomorrow, the All Request Lunch Hour will be indoors at Sundance Entertainment Center. Air-conditioned comfort there. Come on out. I heard Jim mention this earlier, but it's a good idea if you're looking for something fun. The kids, it's a little hot unless you're in a pool or in running through the sprinkler. Gosh, I used to love that when I was a kid because we didn't have a pool. But I could run through the sprinkler and be entertained. But anyway, indoor bowling is an option, and you can get a deal just by mentioning Bob FM when you're at the bowling alley at Sundance. You go in, you buy a game, you get a game free by mentioning Bob FM. So they'll take care of you there. Air conditioned fun at the bowling alley. And we're going to have the All Request Lunch Hour live in the bar restaurant at Sundance. That's tomorrow, noon to one. Of course, it is going to be warm this weekend, but we don't care, because we're going to be hanging with T.G. Shepherd, Janie Fricke, and the great Tracy Byrd. That's on Saturday at Bees on the Rivers Rib Fest. You can't miss it. We're going to have a blast, and I'm looking forward to emceeing and being out there with the whole gang once again this year. I'll be hosting the Friday pre-party as well with Raised on Radio at Bees on the River. That's a free event and a ticketed event for the all-you-can-eat chicken and rib dinner and the great country music lineup on Saturday. It's reasonably priced, though. 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I'll be camping and having a good time. We'll find a way to keep cool. I know we will. All right, so that's all coming up as we go through the week. Everything is available out our events calendar, and that is at mybobcountry.com. Speaking of things to do, at La Music Room / Summerfield Amphitheater, outdoor show coming up a week from this Thursday with your friends here at Bob FM. It's Bob Night at the Summerfield. Chris Hockey Band going to be playing, and we're going to try and get Hawk on the radio next week. Talk about how his summer is going. And the food going to be cooked up by the Butchery of Maple Lake. Doug and Melody are coming out. They'll be there. Also, we'll have a fundraiser going on for the Minnesota Veterans Food Pantry. And that is to ensure that no vets in our state go to bed hungry. And there's approximately 10 or 11,000 vets that are, as we say, food deprived, short on food. And we just don't want that. And Tom Lyons, who started that great charity organization, is going to be on with us Friday. Talk more about that, and we'll have more details on how you can be a part of the fundraising efforts by bringing a cash donation or a non-perishable food item out to Summerfield a week from Thursday. It's July 23rd, and it is going to be a great night of music and friendship and fundraising, and we're going to have a blast out there as well. Some really fun things coming up here over the next week and a half or so. All right. Again, all on our events calendar, mybobcountry.com. Have a great Tuesday. Be safe, be good, and thanks for putting your knob on Bob.
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Good morning, Jeff Jones here with your keyword to win tickets to see Dustin Lynch at Treasure Island coming up on the 24th of July. You just got a text in the word night, N-I-G-H-T, night, to the Bob FM talk and text line, 763-450-0100. 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

0: Rascal Flatts on Total Country Bob FM. I need to say thank you to Adeline, our intern for the summer, who has been helping me a lot with coming up with some of these daily questions we ask on the Bob Country Facebook page. It's been a little bit tougher to answer them because I'm not the one that's coming up with them. Like today, where's the best place in Minnesota to watch a sunset? The sheer number of possibilities, let alone actually deciding which one I would put down. I mean, my deer stand, which I'm not going to tell you exactly where it is a fantastic place to watch a Minnesota sunset. But we go fishing as a family up on Lake Winnie. And there's this bay that we stay on. And the sun sets right in the channel, basically, that connects this little lake that we're on to Lake Winnie. And it's just gorgeous when it's a nice, clear night. And I'm looking forward to being up there and seeing it, you know, again, sometime soon. Where would you say is the best place to watch a Minnesota sunset? Let me know on the Bob FM talk and text line 763-450-0100 or on the Bob Country Facebook page.
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0: 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Extreme heat warning in effect until Thursday night again. Sunny, highs around 95, but feeling like 171 tonight. 95 again tomorrow.
1: 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But here's the short version. If you've won in the last 60 days, put it in neutral.
2: Hi, this is Katie Weiland, intern pastor at Zion Lutheran Church in Anoka. My favorite game to lead with campers when I was a camp counselor was called The Maze. We would blindfold the kids and lead them all around the woods until we reached a rope maze hung up between the trees. We would place the campers' hands on the rope and give them these simple instructions. Follow the rope until you find your way out of the maze. You may not remove your blindfold, and you may not speak. If you need help, simply raise your hand and a counselor will assist you. Sounds simple enough, right? Well, here's the trick. The maze was a circle, and the only way out was to raise your hand and ask for help. This silly camp game was an important lesson. Sometimes we all need help. It can be hard to ask. I remember when we played this game during staff training, I was one of the last to give in and to admit that I could not do it on my own. Ecclesiastes chapter 4 reminds us that two are better than one, because they have a good reward for their toil. For if they fall, one will lift up his fellow. But woe to him who is alone when he falls and has no one to lift him up. Lean on your friends, your family, but also lean on God. You never walk through life alone. 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

Reba McEntire on Total Country, Bob FM. It's Jeff Jones here. Sweat had already found its way through my shirt by the time I got done walking my dog at 7:30 this morning. We went half a block.

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Gretchen Wilson on Total Country, Bob FM. Of all the reasons you've been stuck in traffic, I doubt bison carcasses has ever been on that list. A semi carrying dead bison through Fargo tipped over this weekend, dropping a baker's dozen onto 94 in the middle of a summer. Traffic got backed up.

0: Glenn Campbell, a Bob Classic and Wichita lineman. On Total Country, Bob FM, Jeff Jones with you with your daily dad joke. This one courtesy of Mike McNeil himself. What do you call a hippie's wife? Mrs. Hippie.
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0: Roseanne Cash on Total Country Bob FM. This is the first time we've heard smoke in the forecast. It's really more of a haze that's going to be drifting in from the Arrowhead wildfires, and it might not really even get down past the North Metro. But the air quality is going to be less than desirable for a day or two.
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You got the Bob FM talk and text line on your phone, right? I mean, it's that all request lunch hours are a half hour away. Now would be the time, 763-450-0100.

Captain Morgan. Not to mention Cole, George and Tammy, Loretta, Earl, Willie Nelson, Big John Cash. How about old Jimmy Buffett? 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That sun shining. George Strait, old friend. Can't forget Hank Jr. and all his rowdy friends. 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
1: Alan Jackson on Total Country Bob FM. Jeff Jones with you. Anybody know if you can buy lottery tickets with quarters? I don't have any cash on me, but both lotteries are hitting $500 million. No one claimed the Powerball last night, and tonight's Mega Millions is up to $637 million.

0: Keith Urban. That's a little on the nose for today, I'd say. Quick look at the MyBobCountry.com Weather Center. 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Highs around 95, but feeling closer to 100 today. Clear 71 tonight. Sunny around 95. And that heat warning still in place till Thursday night.
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1: Hi, I'm Pastor Mike Pankost from Zion Lutheran Church in Anoka, Minnesota. My wife and I have been undertaking a move, not a far move, just from Becker to the cities, which puts both of us a lot closer to the churches we serve. But the house we're leaving behind is the house we've lived in the longest of our married lives, 13 years, which means we've been dealing with 13 plus years of stuff. Really, we're dealing with whole lifetimes of stuff, if you count the childhood keepsakes we have, as well as those of our young adult children, not to mention all our gear, our bicycles, our camping, canoeing gear, our hobbies, our tools, and it's a lot. Too much, really. The book of Ecclesiastes diagnoses our problem. Sweet is the sleep of laborers, it reads, whether they eat little or much, but the abundance of the rich will not let them sleep. Now, I wouldn't consider myself particularly rich compared to, say, Bill Gates, but I am mind-bogglingly wealthy compared to two-thirds of the world's population. And as we try to downsize from a nearly 2,000 square foot house to a temporary apartment of half that, I really have come to dislike all my stuff. But what I have discovered, which isn't really much of a newsflash at all, is that there is a great joy in letting it go. To find someone else who enjoys what we've enjoyed, to give to others who need some of our stuff far more than we do, to give to organizations who take our stuff and transform it into the care for others. When you get home tonight, count your blessings. I'm betting you'll lose count somewhere along the way. And in what way can you bless others with all that stuff? Tune in to traditional worship from Zion Lutheran Church in Anoka every Sunday morning at 9 a.m. on Bob FM. Or find us at zionanoka.org.
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1: 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Kickoff song here today, and this one had to have brought the house down last Friday at the Ledge, the amphitheater there in Waite Park, right? Oh yeah, they turned it up, I'm sure, at the Ledge. Those rocks were a shaking.
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0: If Johnny Rodriguez would have been singing that, he would have hit a higher note there. But that's not Freddie Hart. That isn't what he does. High cost of living now. Before that, My Hang Up Is You. That was indeed Freddie Hart for Kevin in St. Cloud. Number of requests for Jamie Johnson on his birthday. John from St. Michael. Also heard from John from St. Michael. Bob FM.
1: I was just a normal guy. Life was just a 9-to-5 with bills and pressure piled up to the sky. She never asked, she knew I'd been hanging with my wilder friends, looking for some other way to fly.

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And I wondered if I'd ever see him sober.

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Make sure you use an adequate, drywall hanger. Work hard on it. Pick the right one. The wrong one's going to do you. And that was for Adam from Cushing, Bob FM.

0: Susie Boggess, Nikki from Albany, Total Country Bob FM. I found the other request, the other person who also threw a request at us for Jamie Johnson on his birthday today, as heard on the Bob Almanac. Jamie from Lehigh Acres, Florida, chiming in here today. Another Almanac Effect birthday request coming up a little bit later. This one was in the Gones But Not Forgottens. And figure out who that might be in the next segment of the All Request Lunch Hour here on Total Country Bob FM. Again, tomorrow, reminder, I will be there, the host of the show, me, Jim Erickson, at Sundance. My familiar perch right there, the bar and grill area. And again, we're promoting the bowling. When it's hot like this, for some people, it might be too hot to golf, too hot to fish. Quoting Mark Chestnut, just as I did yesterday. But it's never too hot to bowl, as long as the air conditioning is running. And from what all I understand, it is running at Sundance. Nice and cool in the bowling center. Maybe make some plans there. You say Bob FM, you can save some money on Monday through Friday open bowling there as well at Sundance Entertainment Center, the home of the All Request Lunch Hour every other Wednesday. And tomorrow just happens to be an on Wednesday. Bruce and Forest Lake, your song is next. It's the All Request Lunch, 763-450-0100. If you didn't know it, we are taking text right now, 763-450-0100.
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Del Reeves, Looking at the World Through a Windshield, kind of his number two hit after Girl on the Billboard. Stephen Montrose, thank you for that text and remembering, maybe even listening to the Almanac and finding out Del Reeves was in the Gones, but not for Gods. This is for Richard Forest Lake.

So that there is a happy birthday song. Sue from north of Minneapolis, northeast Minneapolis, texted in saying that, hey, her daughter's 50 today, born in 76. Let's play a song from 1976. Her daughter visiting from Fort Lauderdale, Florida. So happy birthday, Sue's daughter, 50 today. Oh, and we're going to transition right into another birthday dedication. This is going out to Miles on his 25th birthday from Daryl. It's Cody Johnson on Bob.

0: questions?
1: 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Will we be back by lunch?
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0: Allison Krauss and Union Station, Bob FM, the lucky one for Jenny, Norwood Young America. Before that, Shania Twain and Brian White, who we heard earlier this morning, I do believe. And of course, their duet from this moment. Ron from Elk River texted in and requested that. That's it for today's All Requests Lunch Hour. It's been brought to you by the Pomerleau team, JPW Realty, Twin Cities. Back again tomorrow. And of course, tomorrow, live from Sundance right here. That's Sundance Entertainment Center, Maple Grove.
1: 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And every Sunday morning at 11, Jeff Jones will take you on a two-hour guided tour. 2 hours of nothing but Bob Classics, thanks to Route 65 Sales and Classics.
2: 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Let's remember that when we let Him lead us in His plans and do as He says, then we will experience living in the fullness of God. 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

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Hey, it's Jeff Jones back in with your keyword that could snag a pair of tickets to see Dustin Lynch at Treasure Island Resort and Casino out there at the Amphitheater on the 24th of July. 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

catch him on Total Country, Bob FM. Anybody happen to see if International Falls hit 100 yesterday? So this heat dome that's like bullseyed over us is apparently the biggest on Earth, bigger than the one that's sitting over the Sahara Desert at the moment. And if the icebox of the nation hit 100, it'd be the fifth time in recorded history it's ever done so, and the first time since 1920.

Kenny Chesney on Total Country, Bob FM. Brenna Backstrom has told me it's going to be back-to-back Lori Morgan for the Hassan Sand and Gravel 330 Throwdown since she's performing tonight at Nashville North, USA.

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0: 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It's time to play
1: Neighbor Is It,
0: the game where I tell you a ridiculous series of events and you try to tell me which neighboring state it happened in. A city council race will be decided by drawing a name out of a hat. In a small town election, the race between Cory Walker Zepeda and Jake Dingman ended in a tie on election day. They each got 37 votes. By state law, the winner will be determined by pulling a name out of a hat. So, which neighboring state did it happen in? I got you. No, it was not Wisconsin. This was actually in Iowa. You know, you'd think they'd be able to come up with something a little more original than just pulling a name out of a hat. Maybe, who can stuff the most ears of corn into their overalls?
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4: 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In that place, there is no more death, mourning, crying, or pain. Every tear is wiped away by God himself. 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
12: Hi, I'm Jeff Jones, and this is Today in Country Music History for Tuesday, July 14th, 2026. In 1932, born on this day in Sparta, North Carolina, was Del Reeves. Reeves died in January of 2007. In 1973, Billboard increased the number of positions for its Hot Country Singles chart to 100. The expansion came at a time when the number of number one songs in a given year continued to increase. For the first time in history, there were at least 35 number one songs in 1 year. And in 1975, born on this day in Enterprise, Alabama, was Jamie Johnson. Songs that were spending their first day at number one on the country charts include Love is the Foundation by Loretta Lynn in 1973, I Don't Want to Be a Memory by Exile in 1984, and The Dance by Garth Brooks began a three-week run at number one in 1990. And that's Today in Country Music History for Tuesday, July 14th, 2026.

0: George Jones and a Bob Classic, White Lightning. I kind of chuckled. CBS said this extreme heat will harass Minnesotans through Thursday. It seems very fitting, actually. 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The extreme heat warning is going to continue on through Thursday night. Clear 71 tonight, sunny 95 tomorrow, Thursday sunny 94.
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Walker on Total Country. Bob FM, Jeff Jones here. I wasn't even going to bring this up, but there's just been too many articles that have popped up across my screen. Obsessed fans are buying the garbage bags from Madison Square Garden in hopes it contains something collectible from Taylor Swift and Travis Kelce.

Rick Event, Shelton on Total Country, Bob FM. That's how you're going to feel if you win a brand new pair of work boots from the Work Boot Outlet in Rogers. 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Well,

0: artist Andrea Lynn and her song Driving in the Homegrown Artist Spotlight, thanks to the Blaze Credit Union. And let's blaze your trail together all the way to the Minnesota State Fair, where Andrea Lynn just announced this morning going to be performing on the Blaze Credit Union stage in Bobtown. That first Friday. I'm hoping it's not this hot out once we get there. Hey, we're announcing a new homegrown artist that is going to be performing every morning on the Bob Country Facebook page. Go and check out the list so far.
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Netflix is so worried about people not actually watching their content, they've come up with a revolutionary solution to this problem. 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It's TV. 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I spent

0: 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Is this day 6 or 7 above 90 this summer? 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The extreme heat warning in effect until Thursday night. Clear, 71 tonight. Sunny, highs around 95, but again, feeling like 100 tomorrow. Sunny, highs staying around 94 for Thursday.
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Jimmy Kershaw on Total Country, Bob FM, and I can't believe it. We missed such a great opportunity. Today is National Macaroni and Cheese Day. Tomorrow is National Hot Dog Day. 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

0: Oak Ridge Boys, American Made, Total Country, Bob FM, Brandon Backstrom here with you, and I wish that I could say my Tuesday started off better than my Monday. Yesterday, I broke my favorite coffee mug. Today, I woke up to no AC. What's going to happen tomorrow? My car going to break down?
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Well, tonight's the night Lori Morgan taking the stage at Nashville North USA in Fall Creek, Wisconsin. So what do you say we go back-to-back, Lori, for the Hass and Sand and Gravel 330 Throwdown? You know how it works. I'll play two songs back-to-back. You shoot me a text on the Bob FM talking text line letting me know what song you liked more. 763-450-0100. 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

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Did you like Except for Monday or Watch Me? 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

0: 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Tonight, clear skies, lows around 71. Tomorrow, sunny with highs around 95. On Thursday, sunny, highs around 94.
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6: Hi, I'm Pastor Mike Pancoast from Zion Lutheran Church in Anoka, Minnesota. In Luke 15, there are three parables Jesus tells about things that are lost. A lost sheep whose shepherd leaves the other 99 safely behind until he finds that one. A widow with 10 coins who loses one and sweeps it and cleans her entire house high and low until she finds that coin. And a lost son who has run away from his family with half the inheritance, blows it all, but whose father still scans the horizon longing for the return of that wayward child. All three stories conclude with a celebration. But those celebrations are the punchlines to Jesus' story. In the same way, there is rejoicing in heaven, Jesus says, over one sinner who repents. There are so many ways for us to understand and to experience being lost and feeling what it means to be lost. Beloved in Christ, trust and believe that Jesus, like that shepherd, like that widow, like that heartbroken father, will stop at nothing, not even death on a cross, to continue seeking and finding those who are lost.
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0: 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Stop and go on 35W southbound between the Minnesota River Bridge and Cliff Road. Also seeing delays on 94 westbound between Riverside Avenue and Hennepin Lindale. Also 94 westbound between 494, the Fish Lake Interchange, and Weaver Lake Road. And a stop and go due to an earlier accident on 35 northbound at County Road 2. When's the hottest week of the summer? 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

If you want to see Lori Morgan tonight, there's still something you can do about it. 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We went back-to-back Lori Morgan for the Hass and Sand and Gravel 330 Throwdown, except for Monday versus Watch Me. My pick was simple. Monday was not good for me at all. Tuesday, I've been a little sideways all day today. But Bob Country disagreed. 78% of Bob Country said Watch Me is the better team.

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3: 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Well, no big accidents out there that I can see right now. We do have some stop-and-go traffic on 35W northbound between 31st Street and 94. Southbound 35W stop-and-go between 11th Avenue and 94. Also stop-and-go on 94 eastbound between Marion Street and 35E. And oh, looks like we do got some debris blocking the right lane of 94 westbound at Radio Drive. 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

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Toby Keith, Total Country, Bob FM. 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

0: 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Tonight, clear skies, lows around 71. Wednesday, sunny, highs around 95. Thursday, sunny, with highs around 94.
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0: 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Here's stop and go on 694 westbound between University Avenue and East River Road. Also seeing some delays on Highway 36 eastbound between 35W and Lexington Avenue. And your stop and go on 35W northbound between 31st Street and 94. 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

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Well, looking ahead at the calendar on Monday, Randy Foster has a birthday coming up. And Jim and Neil will be counting down your fave five Randy Foster, including Foster and Lloyd songs. 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

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Alan Jackson, Total Country, Bob FM. Well, Garth continues to drop teasers about the upcoming Blame It All on My Roots arena tour. He's promising some cool stuff, slick stuff, neat stuff.

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Brandon Backstrom here with you, and it is Text to Win Tuesday. Today, we're giving away tickets to see Dustin Lynch at Treasure Island on the 27th. 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

0: viral video making the round shows a bear breaking into a home in Warren, Connecticut. The bear broke in through a screen door and was seen ransacking the cupboards while searching for food. I assume it was looking for porridge that was neither too hot or too cold, but just right.
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6: 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Here's stop and go on 35W southbound between 11th Avenue and 94. Also delays on 35W southbound between the Minnesota River Bridge and Cliff Road. And stop and go on 94 eastbound between Dale Street and 35E. 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

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You can nominate any business in Bob Country, the business you work at, the business you own.

0: That was my dog's litter name, Dottie West, with a Bob Classic, a lesson in leaving. 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We're looking at clear skies tonight with lows around 71. Tomorrow, sunny and hot with highs around 95. The heat continues on Thursday, sunny with highs around 94.
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2: Hi, I'm Pastor Sue Wallager from Zion in Anoka. Colossians 3. Therefore, as God's chosen ones, holy and beloved, clothe yourselves with compassion, kindness, humility, meekness, and patience. So Colossians paints a picture of what life with Christ should look like. Paul says we are God's chosen, holy and beloved people. And because of that, we are to clothe ourselves with compassion, kindness, humility, meekness, and patience. These qualities are not just feelings. They are everyday choices. When conflict comes, we are called to forgive just as Christ forgives us. And above everything else, we are to put on love, because love holds everything together in harmony. When we let the peace of Christ rule our hearts and live with gratitude, our lives begin to reflect Jesus to everyone around us. Today, choose to wear love in every interaction. 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
0: 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Stop and go traffic on 94 westbound between Cedar and Hennepin Lindale. Also seeing some delays on 94, 694 westbound between Hemlock Lane and the Fish Lake Interchange. And your stop and go on 494 eastbound between East Bush Lake Road and Nicollet Avenue. 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

Patty Loveless, a little bit in love, Total Country, Bob FM. And if you're in love with mac and cheese like I am, you probably know this already, but today is National Mac and Cheese Day. Where's your favorite place in Bob Country to get mac and cheese? I know that Scooter would agree with me. 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I don't know what their secret ingredient is, but man, it's

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pair of Dustin Lynch tickets could be finding their way to you. It's Text to Win Tuesday on Total Country Bob FM, and it's keyword time. 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
1: 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But here's the short version. 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
1: 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I try to see God's hand at work in the situations around me, and it's incredibly rewarding. But then I run into people who say they just can't do it. 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Whenever this happens, I refocus myself on Jesus. Because when we focus on Him, we still see the world, but it grows dim because of the eternal radiant glory of God. And we begin to find our worth in His glory once again, rather than in the corruption of the world around us. 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

0: 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Tonight, clear skies with lows around 71. Tomorrow, sunny and hot with highs around 95. Thursday, sunny with highs around 94. Stay cool, Bob Country. Drink a lot of water, and I'll check in with you tomorrow at 3. Until then, peace.
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You know, following the heat wave, apparently that goes over into New York as well. I got reports that they said it's so hot in New York that the Statue of Liberty was asked to lower her arm. I know there's a farmer that lives out by Brandon, and he renamed his pet pig Bacon.